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I got to start this motherfucking record over again. 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Fuck that shit. 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